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Sometimes people will lead you to the right wrong way. You're very careful. You ain't know ministry mu na esua de bebre. You're very careful. People will lead you to the wrong way. 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So you need to be very careful. Inti abo mudu wano. Ningi ne chio muhun se yetese mebe. Yanka say it is said, maybe. The land of Canaan, like I said, the initial report was positive. Productivity, the land was magnificent, flowing with milk and honey. God promised Abraham, Christ, that's our mama, Abraham, Isaac, and Jacob. Yamisha Wobo. See, Yamin was Shabunda Dada. The land was fertile. The land was fruitful. Dear was Sua, a Suaba. Ghana opened to them, no fair, it be a befifi. Yamie shira o man Ghana bibia na so ukwa Singapore ya ne omunya na esi so ukwa Singapore one of the beautiful airport in the world eh Singapore in fact what the chingam to why e becho what the chingam I say yes me me say I've been there before what the chingam to why e becho ubu wan san ko fu bi she white any black you know begina won chen omo nam 3434 obegina won chen e be ji obe $200-$300 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The city is one of the cleanest city in the world. Won't mean cross speed unnecessary be chew muziba crossing wo cross him a obegina usuru aha. When you come into the car, bomb room. 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When I'm Singapore, Chroma, cameras, bobebia, ubia, camera, camera boom. 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
0: 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They saw themselves as grasshopper. Meanwhile, no, when you are me, I don't know the nipple, never catch anyone's a mimic to say.
1: Maybe.
0: Yeah, so you know what you need to say. Say, I need it. Now, what kind of Exodus chapter 33, verse 2 when you are me, say, I will drive out the Canaanite and Amorite, the Hittite, the Perizzite, the Hivitite, the Jebusite. And it's 33 verse. So I said, "Me pamu mingi nefasa asene so." 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
0: 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The Bible say we are royal priesthood. We are royal priesthood, a holy nation, peculiar people. Yeah, royal priesthood. 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One na ma yon kwa na one na. 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Gitu musa. They jai say we do we jami, we do we jami, we do we jami, we do we jami, we do we jami, we don't, we do wahin, we do wahin. Or Ben. You should ye be with ye. Ye need frache. Ye win ya me. That and I'm a catcher be say, so Uba so in the winning near Wahua, can ya win ye? Uba so in the winning near Wahua, no way and win ye. Eh? I'm gonna with him in matter this new Romani, where the communion ah, Christiani, ye de communion ah, ye de, ye made that. Idi aye me da cause I didn't try. Kwa ya first we didn't need any kwa papa so. Ti ya me da dey be accommodate. Ti na Bible say o bana se 1 year didi o fie. O bana 1 year, o bana accommodate wa didi o fie. Cause o person chere say we your spiritual food. Mhm meduane. No na e wan can suffer be may you so rest in peace. Na communion o eya no way in Kakra. The decommunion as a or by an oppression, you know, did when in Kakra. Now, or ba, ne communion as Siena car. Your own pie be a yabo or bathroom. May this remaining maniac and found what dene in Bremmy into a banner a cavia was a move from Bremmy. No, I genuine no. We are a modern baby free up and cran any one. 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

0: 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The people believe in the report na ni pretend de buy no. No mu jai omo aka no. 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Here my men can say we need ye bra ye di bebe ye we no. Abra Joshua. Sambra na mo kwahwe spy land na Joshua. No 40 years. Joshua no 40 years. 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So once I answer your green a being else out. Then can't say, oh, some yamia. I was so ye hear me answer with my son yammy,
1: papa.
0: Ah, until you hear for the swing yam, I catch it up. And then we share a him for. We share a him for Ancassian Cassier and Yamin Sawa Musso. We share a president. We share lawyers. Woshe omunyina obia anje atum nti wana ka kire se nyafo na so nyame. That is not true. Nti abre Joshua omukofa asase na Joshua na was 78 years. It taken how many years asana omukofa asase? 38 years. Go with the delays. It would be one ma say I'm here. You be the 2 years and sign ya ye. You say I've been over 3 months here, no. And you Christ are doing it. Woman Christ are doing no. Enter your moon, be brave. And can second to a view, enter your moon, be brave. Enter your moon, be brave. Sana Caleb, Esso, Abra Okofasa, no. No, 85 years. Inti na lo pay na me ka mo wa sha wo nkran yin na se have the mind when you Christ adwene
1: amen
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0: Good morning, Udin Baby Akasafri. 0596 259 444 0596 259 444. 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Papa, good morning.
1: Bacho, good morning, open your case. 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
0: Bacho, Yamia Domino, sir.
1: Papa, dear me, case, dream me, be a moya pa. Did if we meet, we free a haunted term. Say Israel. The Sentinel Yanko Pony, Chiro Muni Nechi, Namon Korea Sase, Nasi Dubit. Papa can't seem to me to meet him. No, I saw for the broad may do much in the Bromuji and Yababo. But no, you do much in the Broma, but I'm born in your papa and Yan San Fonia for New Mumu can be bred from why I am Bam Ray Papa Gamma. There's no more Moji deal in Yamimuno, no more cat kiss to a trimopo. Entry when you're from Obran, your Dutch, your Dinkunim, who be a Kogasas in a bra, and Obeka. A who was in a ma, and you can say, Yanko Pondian went to me. 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
0: 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I'm Pacho, Mr.
2: Sefri.
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2: Pacho,
0: Mammy Rose, and Pacho, and you.
2: Pacho, and and ne a dream. Mutumi Elfari and my chain and ma a Gianica see at his sale in Uncle Tom. A Giania Yami Winsram
0: Yami Shrouds, Mammy.
2: There were a soft look good dampa, a castama, a comato, your moon. You will be review. I'm sorry, I have to say, you touch your ship. Can you understand me? And you dream, and some are you. 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I
0: mean,
2: so I have to say, sorry, I'm welcome. Say, communion, I eat GM. 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Who could dinner? So I won't see us here. And so to cry. 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I mean, Namu to me, Pass. 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
0: mammy. I mean, also. Amen. 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
4: It's a retrogression in our quest for a better democracy. It's a retrogression. So as far as I'm aware, by the Parliament Act 300 and then the constitutional architecture, when you need a parliamentarian, okay, whether he's on suspicion of having committed an offence, blah, blah, my understanding so far is that you would write to the Speaker of Parliament, then the Speaker would make arrangements, that's talk to the MP, then they will find out suitable time, etc. Then the MP avails himself. Even sometimes, to the extent that even Okwe, when Okwe was speaker, Okwe was an MPP, Professor Okwe. Yet, he would make sure that no, you don't even take the MP out of parliament, but the police would go to the parliament, they give them conference room, etc. They meet, etc. So avoid a situation where a ruling government will try to use the police and other security agencies to clamp down on vociferous opposition MPs. That one, yes, we all must support it because we don't know. Look, listen, this is our democracy. No party can stay in office forever. So the tables will always turn. So when officialdom are doing these things, they should be careful, very, very careful. It was just yesterday we drove out Akufo-Addo and the MPP because of such matters. MPP, NDC comes and they are repeating the same. So then they should know how Ghanaians will react.
0: Owura yɛka sɛ nibra so paa wɔ sɛ abra na owura eronkwei ɛyɛ akyamehene no nsɛm bi sɛ ɛsi a na ɔmo baabi bambofoɔ no baabi tena na ɔmo twetwe nkɔmmɔ busabusamu saa pɛpɛpɛ na ɛkɔ so Ghana nso mmara 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
5: one let me deal with the issue of arrest of persons on court premises. This matter, I think, should attract the attention of the Honorable Chief Justice. Honorable Balfour is a lawyer by profession. Upon his account, he went to defend his client in court. Then, just after exiting the courtroom on the court premises, Iyoko appears there and lays ambush and makes an attempt to arrest him. I think the justice delivery system, our Chief Justice, must look at this. Whether or not Iyoko or any investigation agency is allowed to enter court premises with the sole aim at accosting a suspect or an accused person. That must be looked at in context. We are aware that the Yokos tried a similar practice, but the police resisted that attempt. When Mr. Jubwe Siakun, also known as Chairman Wuntumi, was invited by the police, Yoko laid ambush, but the police exercised high professionalism by denying them access to the police premises, and they parked outside. And when Nchubwe Siakun left the police premises, they did that unlawful act by pushing him into their pickup and drove him off to their offices. What is happening today amount to abuse of power, weaponizing a state institution to undermine, abuse, intimidate a citizen who is a lawyer and a member of parliament. It's most unfortunate.
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12: 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Not having that's 45 minutes. And I press the phone and do one of them beside the one of them on the bueno. But you know, I'm looking over on your man. I'm not where's the higher media, where's the higher media? I'm not for fast. I'm for fun. Let's see, I'm there. Yeah, as I'm on the phone, I'd be any more than I'm on the phone. And I am going, I sent him my voice from an animal.
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The management of Kumasi Metropolitan Assembly KEMI has cautioned property owners, developers, contractors, and construction companies against using public roads, pavement, drains, road reservations, and other public spaces for construction activities or the storage of building materials. The assembly has observed that some developers and contractors are placing materials such as sand, stones, blocks, cement, iron rods, timber, and other equipment on public roads and pavement. These practices obstruct the free movement of pedestrians

0: and vehicles create safety hazard, contribute to traffic congestion, damage public infrastructure, and inconvenience residents and road users. Enforcement to begin 1st October 2026. The Assembly is therefore giving all developers, property owners, and contractors a final notice to remove all construction materials currently placed on roads, pavement, drains, road reservations, and other unauthorized public spaces. Effective 1st October 2026, the Assembly will begin strict enforcement of these directives. Anyone found using public roads, pavement, or other public spaces for construction activities or the storage of building materials will face enforcement action in accordance with the applicable laws and regulations. Where construction materials are removed from unauthorized location by the Assembly, such materials may, in accordance with the appropriate legal and administrative procedures, be donated to identify needy schools and other deserving public institutions. Developers are therefore advised to make proper arrangement for the storage of construction materials within the approved development site and ensure that construction activities do not obstruct roads, pedestrian walkways, drains, or other public infrastructure. Public cooperation. The Assembly calls on residents, traditional authorities, developers, contractors, and all stakeholders to support the enforcement exercise. Keeping public spaces clear is a shared responsibility and is essential to maintaining a safe, accessible, and orderly Kumasi. The Assembly also reminds developers to comply with the approved building plans, development conditions, and all relevant planning, building, and environmental requirements. 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
0: 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Now me asthmatic patient.
2: Wow, and she wa
0: yes. Na Michia Urabina, ye didn't come on. Who said the missing homino? No, said Tanasi. 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To a fed or call the Nuka Kran or Kutu could be. Me, you and was in the Munisu Nuguso. 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Mente ya dene ka me di.
1: Wow.
0: Me me ba boy. 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
1: Okay.
0: Your social apomodin sa swane a quiet faso say de omuch se Ghana had ye about 75% ena sebi a ye herbal medicine yede.
1: Yeah.
0: It me a boa.
1: Wow.
0: Oh. And ti ye ye diene se ye future. Ye dach said you be say no. 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Se ye benya future, e jina oman in penny for so. Se ye benya future bibi draw se oman no per se. 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
1: Okay, Nana, what I may brew us a mui chat to a cra.
0: Massa mui chat to any nanny said. A bang. President Mama. Was say, Wabba Penny. And I was a baby. You. Ain't one who

0: 0244-946525 and 0277-454288. 0277-454288. Jeezy, and then Kiddy, Ewo Alternate, London, perform it. And Kiddy, perform it live. We've been talking about Ghanaian artists doing their best in performing outside the country. Na Emana Eboa, and like Kiddy is out there on the continent, or no, so. Any the composers band no ever bebo show gidi gidi gidi na afa amanae kama kama kama kama I know you've heard about it there.
1: Bacho Mati.
0: Yes, yes, yes. Artists build on the show, no share denny, but okay. We have a lot of bloggers I have him saying anyway, we would all wish him well for him to have a successful event in Akoso.
1: Yeah. Odi call sports in Am Kai say Unim say Agomia Castles ya money be edigo a Ivory Coast.
0: Sir Kwedem.
1: Ghana for Mountain is anywhere.
0: Yes, the African Nations Cup qualifies.
1: Yes. Ghana for ya to be a man who means, say, Ubi Ancono now is this Munya day. Gina so painting, Udi Gina so, or Quay Bay, maybe, and a good year now could
0: be. Yeah.
1: It's no Unia Gombia, Nibia, Bumwa, Mr. Black. Mammy Bess, Mammy, and I come if I'm fire, if I made tea for. Every year I'm no worker, say, Namibia, and Ukungu Ebo, Namibia for Atuat and Abakua, Kumu for Intimate. Now, number. Ah, four. About 4 years, everything. If you choose now, commander bar. Four na teams are countries able. Dia Kungu, Equatorial Guinea, Libya, and so any Botswana. Libya and Botswana, Bolivia, Mauritania, and Central Africa, any Bobo. And numero na Ghana Blaster. Ghana, na Mr. Black, as a man, I'm a worker found one, say, Yakubo qualifies, ye big players, no. Ye players are in a Gio Moody. Na Omudi, messages eba, Omudi. In some ever say we prayer, we see why you see, we see why as a happy deal.
0: No, and I don't know why we can't do that checks behind the scene before it comes to the limelight. Some of these players see the call up only when the list comes out. And then Beman Albekasa. But what about we consult them behind the scenes, make them aware. Not the only mean money come before until a selection, a baby bonteno. Now we say one names of players that we are assured of they coming.
1: I will see a list of my bro.
0: And I'm going to come and say, Yenyam Freo Mono, Yenyam Babo Antino, Yenyam Mudin Commodada. In Tibusom, we are available, Bonya available, and you can see a bonny din in po. What I say,
1: okay.
0: It can be dinner by banana, names of assured players are. Or more health in the washroom beats me
1: abo.
0: Nedia Beto, maybe I answer some trefoil be busam say. Not in a man for a smith, yes, Miss Inia, but my reason is own home funnel. I think it's better than. The next news you'd hear on the internet here say, why you say, which I feel it doesn't help, yeah.
1: Mr. Black, very bad. Maybe the maker. The info would be to say Antoine Semenyo. Last week, was it 2 boots?
0: Yeah.
1: We fully fit.
0: Yeah.
1: Nearby, I was asking, Wopra.
0: Yes, I'm going to use it.
1: I'm going to use it. I'm going to use it.
0: So, Bobby Praddy and a team in the man. Uncle, imaginary uncle. And I say, you need the technology to say, send your home money and test
1: it. And only I didn't know so I over no.
0: National teams, yeah, I bet man up over back camp. Other countries, no back camp.
1: Yeah, who
0: said? Now, team doctors, now, Casanso says,
1: so. BC, Nema, walk up here, Nema, Ebi.
0: Yes.
1: Now, MC, I ain't say, Beyonce, and Jordan, are you? And so, because I'm also a pra, team Ember.
0: And also, I tell you, yeah, when your team.
1: Oh, it's a when you be.
0: So, when you're here, no, Queen, I'm a coffin, I'm an abano, but no, be pray. On dynamics, no. Unya Timumbo, he was a free agent.
1: No, okay.
0: Unya Timmy, yeah, almost 13 season, yeah, 1-2 matches. When you be, bo. Now, Bass is here, na. Wakasu ni abe makitoa na wakampo chini nuti ya na neti yone pra
1: wakani kakrebi ya
0: wakano
1: wakano enume 7 o'clock ana Ghana match na ekoso we are all wishing our team very good luck say omboko normality high Ghana flag na mebi ibia akoso ya wesi ibi team yuzo so achebe 2-1 bini yu cause Ivory Coast for his own team.
0: Yeah.
1: Okay. Kes Munina or Real Madrid player and Diallo Ama Diallo Munina or yeah, try say your boys in the be make a proud in him. You know, about 7 o'clock, bet me a do a feeding so to open so I promise so boys and so I say, oh, Eddie Ama said that way, Mr. Black.
0: Mati, and Chairman, sorry, so. Let's do a little bit more music here. We are by a bare birthday. It's been here for years. Simple, mommy. Now, any birthday messages? Now, you are. Yes, sir.